I've always waited for the moment that you would come through my door. But this brought loneliness so far. 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

people. Some of them have run away to the hills and have no shelter. No food. No one knows where they are. 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I am tired. My heart is sick and sad.

darkest hour and my deepest despair. 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Will you be there in my trials and my tribulations?